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We rolling commercial free. Agora Hills, Doja Cat in 5 minutes. Here's Tyler. Is it

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The Kid Ferrari Simmons, happy Labor Day weekend. Your friend might be breaking up with you. Yes. Your friend might be quietly cutting you off. 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I got the signs.

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Jeez.

0: girl, you a 10. Girl, you a 10, girl, you a 10, girl, you a 10. 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

0: 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Y'all don't be entering your 2 cents. 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Stay tuned. I got Drake, Genesis, CFU on the way. Plus, is Drake just popping up on everybody's show but mine? It hurts, Aubrey. We'll get into that next. Got Mariah to that.
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0: 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I got Drake, Genesis, CFU on the way. Plus, is Drake just popping up on everybody's show but mine? It hurts, Aubrey. We'll get into that next. Got Mariah to that.

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I know you need some extra help. It's the holidays. You just paid rent. 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

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But two Geminis, one's my birthday twin, one's just yay. Right now, it's I Can't Wait. 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

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Big minutes ago, Susan K. Dot, right out to B. Now, it's her birthday. Well, it was her birthday on Friday, the 4th. So the only Virgo that I mess with, we're going to give it to Beyonce right now. It's more than due.

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1: Hey, it's Ariel with you on this Sunday morning on all socials. You can find me at OL, yeah. Speaking of socials, I was scrolling when I found out that Issa Rae had some good and bad news about the 10-year anniversary tour for Insecure. So it's

0: Youngstown's real hip-hop and R&B, real 95.9. Future's Konnichiwa, gonna kick off that next set of back-to-back music on our Sunday morning playlist. What's up? It's Ariel. If you haven't seen the news yet, I'm willing to make a prediction about the Insecure tour that kind of got canceled. So, basically, according to the cast, like, everybody couldn't be there for all parts of the tour. There ended up being, like, some scheduling conflict. So, everybody who was originally supposed to be there, Yvonne Orji's character, Molly, Kelly, what was Jay's character? Damn, Lawrence. How could you forget Lawrence, right? Anyway, Issa Rae and the showrunner, Penny, are all still going to do the show in Inglewood at the YouTube Theater, which leads me to believe that it might end up being live streamed. Right? Okay, so again, they're still going to do the date. We're still going to get to celebrate Insecure 10 years of it being with us, but unfortunately, no tour.
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2: Hey, what's up, Zerio, with you on a Sunday morning. I still got Drake and Leon Thomas headed your way. Plus, question, how do you feel about, you know, being a black girl with black girl hair going to certain salons?

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1: Hey, what's up, Zaria, with you on this Sunday morning. Now, I'm not saying that Creator was right when she called Lauryn Hill a bird. Basically, she called Lauryn Hill a bird, but Lauryn Hill did respond. We'll talk next.

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1: Hey, what's up? It's Ariel with you on this Sunday. Drake and Chris Brown still headed your way on the playlist. Plus, we'll talk 50 Cent and his $1 million bet next. Right now, Mariah the Scientist.

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It's a Sunday fun day, T-Boy, right here inside your radio on this Labor Day weekend. And shout out to everybody who got off tomorrow. And if you just turn it up today. So let's go ahead and get your mind right. I got Busta Rhymes in the mix after this one from Future. New music.

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1: 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My dog with

B, Real 95.9. It is a Sunday fun day, and don't forget I'm cleaning out my voicemail, and you won't believe my confessions and my secrets. So we listen and we don't judge, coming up in 7 minutes after a throwback from Big Pun. But first, here's new music from Future. It's called California.

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Every time I see one of your

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1: 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I got Leon Thomas sliding through with Mud, a throwback from Lil Wayne with that lollipop. But first, here's Dave and Tim's with that rain dance.

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1: 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Thank y'all, man. That's what's up.

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Let me go ahead and close out my playlist. I got music all the way from Fetty Wap with that My Way. Also, Chris Brown is going to slide through. But first, here's Kehlani.

0: 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And if you don't know, you have made us number one for real hip-hop and R&B in Youngstown and Poland. 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
1: Hey, man, the day before Labor Day. Happy Labor Day weekend. Shaquille Ferrari Simmons, I can't wait, yay. Lauryn Hill, my playlist is wide open. Got some Rain Dance Day, Tim's after this. Let's go.

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The Kid Ferrari Simmons, happy Labor Day Sunday. Yeah. As we get into this Gunna Burna Boy WGFT, my playlist is still wide open. 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

Real 95.9. The Kid Ferrari Simmons, happy Labor Day Sunday. Got some T-Pain, B.O.B., up, down, around the corner. Now, if you're planning a wedding, you're engaged, you might want to skip over this because weddings are getting a little bit expensive. Let's discuss.

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Damn. Real 95.9. The Kid, Ferrari Simmons. What's Love? Fat Joe Ashanti on the way. Listen, the number one party school in America, the votes are in. The tally is up. I got the number one party school in America.

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0: you dropped the XXL Freshman Cypher freestyle, which was incredible. It was a cappella. Drewski kind of spoofed it a bit at the BET Awards when he was hosting. And I'm just curious, because when Drewski plays the, like, white dude in the hood in his skits, a lot of people say he's kind of playing off of you, because you obviously are biracial, but a lot of people think you're fully white. Did you think that he was kind of like the comments would be tagging you and stuff? What are your thoughts on the Drewski thing?
1: I think at the time, he was just kind of like probably had that character, and it was just like everybody was like, that's me, but like kind of like the story with white.